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1: I'm Sarah McClintock, and I'm here to argue that the art world has the biggest and best controversies and drama.
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0: And I'm Corin Haynes, and I'm here to try and corral these two.
1: What do you think is the biggest controversy in the history of art?
0: I think it has to be the carrot on the floor of the Gavette Brewster Art Gallery.
1: Not the banana on the wall at Art Basel in Florida?
0: Well, I wasn't there, were you, Kane?
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1: Palette and playlist.
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0: I want to talk about the carrot.
2: What carrot? Palette and playlist, we're alive. 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

0: water. Without us, there is no memory of the beginning, middle, or the end. There is nothing. There is nothing. There is nothing.
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0: 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Can you go?

Well, hello, folks. Welcome to another edition of Back Porch Bluegrass. I'm your host, Paul Trenwith, and got a show lined up for you that I think you're going to enjoy today. I've got music from about three different LPs, so I am digging deep into my collection and hope you're going to enjoy some of the choices. That opening track was one called Soaring on the Strings, and I wrote that tune together with my wife Colleen Trenwith, and it was her playing the fiddle, doing a superb job, and I have to admit it's one of my favourite tunes of all the ones that we've put together. Soaring on the Strings was about my favourite. Oh, here's another favourite we're going to get into with Dan.

Stravinsky from the album Carry Me Across the Mountains. One of my favourite songs written by Jimmy Davis, Charles Mitchell and Bonnie Dodd from way back. Dan Tominski doing lead vocals and mandolin. Tony Rice on rhythm guitar. Jerry Douglas on dobro. Ron Stewart on banjo. It's a pretty good group. Stan Tominski doing the lead vocal and the choruses. Barry Bales playing bass and Aubrey Haney playing fiddle. Can't get much better than that, folks. I hope you're going to enjoy I Dreamed of an Old Love Affair.

that makes such a good bluegrass song. Dreamed of an old love affair, and they do it beautifully. Well, we're getting into the first of the LPs now, and this is an LP called From the Beginning, and it's a UK issue of a couple of albums from the USA, and it's a band, Country Gazette, From the Beginning it's called, and it's got tracks that they have recorded in 1972 and in 1974, and the general lineup is Byron Berline on fiddle, Roger Bush on bass, Kenny Wirtz on guitar, Alan Mundy on five-string banjo, and this group grew out of other albums like Doug Dillard and Gene Clark's Expedition. They all changed. The Kentucky Colonels got involved with it. Clarence White played for a little while. Lots of people have played for a little while with the band. And Country Gazette is basically this lineup, though. And I'm going to play a couple of tracks off this. The first one we're going to do now is one called The Lonesome Blues.

Oh, that's some pretty good bluegrass music from the Country Gazette there, and we might hear from them a little bit later on in the program. Now I'm going to play a banjo tune that from one of my favourite players, Bill Emerson, and I always loved the way he played the melody very clearly and just got some nicely timed licks. And I heard him when he first played with Cliff Waldron. Emerson and Waldron, their first album is called New Shades of Grass, and he did some lovely playing on that, and they're a real influence on our early days playing bluegrass music. And here he is doing a tune called Little Nellie Gray, and I've more recently found out that Darling Nellie Gray is a real song back from the 1850s, and it's a story of a young man who's he was a slave, and his girlfriend was a slave, and she was sold to another owner far, far away, and he'd lost his darling Nellie Gray, and he pined away for her. It's a beautiful song, quite a tragic song, typical of that era, I guess, and it's a really nice tune. Bill doesn't do the words for it, he just plays it as a banjo tune, but I thought you might like to hear it, because I'd like to hear it, so that's good enough for me. Here's Bill Emerson playing Darling, he called it Little Nellie Gray. Cliff Waldron's playing guitar, Garland Alderman playing mandolin, yes it is, and fiddle, Bill Poffenberger, I think, if there's any, Tom Gray playing bass, all the various musicians from around Washington at the time. Playing Little Nellie Gray. Let's have a listen.

You see what I mean about nice, clear banjo playing? Just lovely. And Garland Allman's solo was really nice on the mandolin too. It's a lovely song. Look it up if you can, Darling Nellie Gray. It's got some lovely words to it that, and it makes a lovely tune. Let's get on with the show, Paul. Leanne Womack is a sort of country singer, sings acoustic country bluegrass, but in the album Industrial Strength Bluegrass, it was just a real treasure of an album that was sent to me from Ray Reschenberg in Hamilton, Ohio, in the USA, and it's just a wonderful album, recreating some of the songs that were found around southwestern Ohio's musical legacy of, particularly in bluegrass in the 1950s and 60s and early 70s, and it's got some wonderful musicians on it, and the song that I've picked out to play is A Picture from Life's Other Side. Leanne Womack's doing the lead vocals, Mike Bubbs playing bass, Jason Carter fiddle, Jason Barry is doing mandolin and harmony fiddles, and Kenny Smith playing guitar. And many of you will be familiar with Seldom Seen or John Duffy's version of this song, but here's Leanne Womack, and she does a pretty good job of it. Let's hear her.

that can be searched with ease on the World Wide Web. Many stories remain lost and secluded in the dark recesses of history. People, events, and places are soon forgotten as those that remember them pass on and join the masses of storyless orphans. It is the archivists of the world that protect these stories and historians that tell them. Join me, Mark Pacey from the Wired Up Archive, each Monday at 9 as we look to the shelves of antiquity and turn the pages of times past. Let us remember and celebrate our forebears and not allow their memories to fade into the sunset of oblivion.

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0: Ayan, magandang hapon po sa inyong lahat and welcome back to Fiesta Wairarapa Pinoy Radio, your Filipino program here at ROFM 92.7 in your Wairarapa airwaves. So, sa mga kababayan po nating nakikinig at manonood, magandang hapon, good afternoon, good morning. Magandang tanghali or good noon at magandang gabi sa ang sulok man ng mundo. 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
1: ko. At magandang
0: ko.
1: Umaga.
0: Hindi, nabanggit ko na magandang umaga. Yeah. So, magandang umaga sa Tate.
1: Oh,
0: sa Amerika. Yeah. And then magandang gabi naman sa ano dito sa bandang South America at kung saan banda ang magandang gabi.
1: Baka sa Dubai?
0: Baka. Yeah. O baka sa Hawaii.
1: Si States yun eh.
0: O hindi, pero Hawaii, ibang time zone. Oh. And then sa Pilipinas naman, magandang tanghali kasi tanghaling tapat doon. Yeah. Right, so maraming salamat sa mga followers and listeners po ng Fiesta Wairarapa Pinoy Radio. But of course, we have to acknowledge our partners, the people supporting our Filipino community here in the Wairarapa. We have our very own Access Radio Wairarapa, ROFM, the Masteran District Council, and the Masteran Community Trust, Wairarapa Filipino Society, Chanel College, YMCA Macedon, Master Bowl, and last but not the least, Lighthouse Church. So a little bit of disclaimer, views expressed are those of the host in this program. This program is for informational and entertainment purposes only. It does not constitute any professional advice, and no liability is assumed for accuracy and completeness. So ano lang po yun, kung sa pusoy pa, ano yan, depensa, cinco pares. Kung sa pusoy pa.
1: Expert talaga sa
0: All right. So you know, just to start the program, we would showcase our introductory song. Ito sikat na ito na kanta, special request ito last week by ano sino ngayon nag-request sa akin? Yung Sunday, nag-request sa akin. Nakalimutan ko sino yung nag-request. Pero nag-request ito right after church. Nagkausap kami.
1: Okay.
0: Biglang nawala. Ito. So, ito is from Maki. I think you've heard this one. Sikat ito na kanta yung entitled Dilaw. Mm-hmm. From the album Dilaw itself, song from Maki. So alam ko magugustuhan ito ng mga ka-followers and listeners po ng Fiesta Wairarapa. So here it goes.

0: Ayan, Dilaw by Maki. 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Right, so we head straight, para hindi sayang yung oras, we head straight to our special feature na tinatawag nating Sikat na Tayo Dito, Filipino Success Stories in Aotearoa. So, sino po yung ang guest po natin for today?
1: Walang iba kundi si...
0: Oh, ano natin yung intro, te. Basahin mo yung intro.
1: Okay. Okay. Joining us today is a leader who bridges two worlds through the power of technology, community, and culture. An accomplished testing practice manager by trade and the founding chairperson of Banyuhay Aotearoa by passion, she dedicates her energy to creating lifelines for Filipino migrants. From Santa Cruzan celebrations to English lessons, CV workshops, and spoken word programs, her work thoughtfully weaves the precision of her technical career with the heart of community advocacy, honoring ancestral roots while empowering the migrant experience through practical support and cultural expression. A Toastmaster, a mentor, and storyteller who believes that when migrants thrive, communities thrive. Please welcome to the show, Lois Carlos. Lois, welcome.
2: Thank you. Thank you for having me. Hello, everyone.
0: You can meet it. Yeah. So hello, Lois. Nice to finally meet you virtually in person. So pasensya mo lang ang kung saan ako nakalingon kasi dalawa yung camera. So at least kung dito ako titingin, yan, kita. Pero sa big screen, andun din yung face mo, which is the one that goes onto the podcast. Si yung kaya tikini, ayaw lumabas yung camera niya eh.
1: Oo nga.
0: Hindi, just press your camera, yan. And then just mute your mic para itong main mic natin ang gagamitin.
1: Yes. I put myself on video mode now. So, not sure kung... Anyway.
0: Okay. Yeah.
1: Ganda ng background mo, ha, Lois?
2: Yeah.
1: Lois and I worked together for a long time. And I was her mentor at Toastmasters. Now she is the mentor for other people.
0: Oh, may bias pala. Right. So

0: So thank you so much. Maraming salamat, Lois, for being here, for accepting our invitation to be part of the our special segment called Sikat na Tayo Dito, Filipino Success Stories in Aotearoa. Yung ano kasi, yung requirement po namin to become a guest of this is talagang yung we want to recognize people, yung mga, lalo na yung mga people in behind the scenes, you know, and then Ate Kini was suggesting, what about this people, and yung one of the choices ka talaga. You've done a lot. I've heard your name so many times. I think we met nga eh. I'm not really sure whether we actually met.
1: I think so.
0: Doon tayo nag-meet kanila. Chris yata.
1: Pinoy?
0: Yung kay Chris, di ba nakita tayo doon? Yung sa office nila, Chris Batisan. Were you?
1: Yeah. Pinoy.
0: Yeah, yun nga. Ay, no. Para sa Labor Weekend.
1: Oh, yun.
0: Yung early stages.
1: Yes.
0: Anyway, so thank you so much for being here. So, you know, Ate Kini just shared a snapshot of your incredible work, especially with Banyuhay. So I would like to start asking about the person behind the titles. When you think about who you are at the core outside of testing practice manager, the chairperson or mentor of Banyuhay, what words, values, or experience do you return to as your anchor? So ano yung pinagbabasehan mong values or practices or experience mo, why you continue doing what you are doing now?
1: Thank you so much for that question. Kasi I don't get asked often enough about that. Mm. But I think at my core, when it's important to me, I think I'm someone who will show up. Even though it's hard, even though it's gonna take a lot of my effort.
0: Mm-hmm.
1: Especially with Banyuhay, it's very important how we support each other as a community. So I sometimes have to decide to drop some things in my personal life or something else,
0: yeah,
1: to be able to put my effort on this. And I think the value that I return to the most is our Filipino bayanihan spirit.
0: Very good. Yep.
1: It's not just in Banyuhay, but also in my work, in my office, because when I see people working together to solve or towards a single goal, I think yun yung mas nakakapag satisfy sa akin, and I,
0: yeah,
1: feel most alive. It's the kasi na nawawala yung pagka-individualistic natin, and looking for supporting other people to achieve their goal or to achieve a community goal, yun, mas appreciative ako sa ganung scenario. And I think with New Zealand, I'm really happy na yung one of our themes or principle is to be stronger together. So I believe that fully, and I truly want to live in everything that I do.
0: Yeah. Perfect.
2: Right.
0: So inherent naman talaga sa Filipino culture, embedded na talaga sa atin yan, yung bayanihan attitude. It so happen lang nagiging conflicting na siya when you become a diaspora. Kasi yung principle adapt, yung kasi nag-a-adapt din tayo sa mga values din ng country na tumanggap sa atin. It's not about overtaking or replacing it. I think it's just needs to be rekindled, the collective attitude of Filipinos. Kasi collective tayo eh. Filipinos are known to be collective rather than individual decision making. But in some instances, you will have to have that sort of executive decision to make that ano. Doon lang kasi nawawala within the collective kasi ang nawawalang essence is the accountability side of things. Kasi pag pumalpak, nagtuturoan ako sino may kasalanan. Eh, collective eh. Pero you have to stand your ground as leaders of a collective. Then doon na accountability po mapasok. And then there's only a few Filipinos in the diaspora

0: will take on the challenge of accountability. 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Yung talagang aaminin niya, yeah, mali ako. Tapos pag successful naman yung common goal mo, lahat naman nakikinabang. So, hindi naman nakikredit yung nag-lead kasi collective nga siya. Pero anyway, that, you know, like Bayanihan, that's really good, Lois, now, you know, you carry on those type of values and stuff. But the next question would be, galing kay Ate Kini.
1: Yeah. Lois, I know that you've been with Banyuhay for many years now. How many years were you involved now?
2: Probably 3.5 years now.
1: Right, okay. So Banyuhay was built on the belief that community is one of the most powerful tools for belonging and progress. I'd love to take our listeners back to the beginning. What gap did you see in existing migrant support systems that inspired you to co-create a Filipino-led organization, and how has that vision evolved since?
2: I think to start with how the organization formed. We met online. We just have a common purpose. And then we realized that actually we're nationwide, pero akala ng mga tao malaki yung Banyuhay. Maliit lang po kami. Nakadepende lang talaga sa volunteers yung aming initiatives. But we have presence. What we always say is we have presence in Auckland, Wellington, and Christchurch. So when I arrived in New Zealand, I noticed na yung Filipinos everywhere. Nakikita mo, IT, hospitals, construction, dairy. We're contributing so much. Pero wala yung parang somewhere na they can be seen as a community, and yung support na grounded sa cultural na background natin. So there's some demands or gaps na gusto naming i-bridge or i-cover, dahil marami namang organizations ang Filipino dito, pero correct me if I'm wrong, pero parang konti lang yung nationwide yung presence. So dun kami something that we can create in Auckland, we can also do it in Wellington, in Christchurch, even online. We do different workshops na ganun. So ang nakita ko sa Banyuhay, kasi the name itself, just to give you a background, what is Banyuhay? It's about metamorphosis. In Tagalog, para siyang bagong anyo ng buhay.
1: Oh.
2: So it's a new life. It's a rebirth. So yeah, we coming here to New Zealand, it's a new life for us. But it doesn't mean, sabi nga ni Ryan, na parang naka-ano lang tayo sa background natin, sa culture natin. We also need to be involved in our current home community. So some of our projects, ini-involve talaga namin yung mga hindi Pilipino, lalo na yung mga sabayang pagbigkas, yung mga ganon. So when we started, we were very realistic na capacity ng volunteers ang aming lifeline. So we made sure na strict kami sa projects, naka-align yun sa 3 pillars. So we have migrant support, bayanihan, or Banyuhay ang kaagapay pillar. And then second is yung culture natin. And then third is yung history. So all our projects, laging nakatay doon. Kasi it gives us the ground din na parang, may lumalapit sa atin na gustong ganitong partnership. Naka-align ba yun sa pillar? Kasi kundi lang yung volunteers natin. So, ganun yung prioritization process namin. And then, what evolved? Going back to your question, what evolved? I think yung confidence sa approach namin. Kasi, have started in 2023 na sobrang liliit ng mga projects, tapos mga attend may mga workshops kami na mga attend tatlo, apat.

0: ano. 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So nagko-contribute siya sa confidence ng organization. And I think with our prioritization process,
1: nag-echo siya. Okay, sorry. Can you exit this one?
2: Yeah, I'll exit you na lang.
1: Sorry, yun. I got it. Okay.
3: Right. Okay, sorry, Lois.
0: All right.
3: So,
0: no worries. Yun nga, going back, yung confidence nag-evolve. We know na the fewer things that we do well, and we do it with integrity, it matters more than doing everything for everyone.
3: Good. That's really good. And indeed, it's great to know that you have a number of projects. What are the projects that you have in Wellington?
0: In Wellington, ang pinaka-active, kasi Wellington, as you know, yung city na, yung region natin medyo in different state right now, medyo kumunti yung volunteers. So ang active lang talaga is yung Tagalog lessons. Tagalog lessons sa CBD. So we have a volunteer there na also trustee din namin. Minimit niya every fortnight yung mga young generation. Actually, hindi lang pala young generation, sorry. 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
1: Yeah.
0: Na gusto nilang ibalik sa roots yung mga anak nila, ipakilala yung roots nila sa mga anak nila. 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
1: Yeah, that's true. Kayo lang nagpapatakbo kasi ng, as far as I know, kayo lang talaga nagpapatakbo ng Tagalog classes.
3: Oh nga eh.
1: Oh.
3: I was actually impressed. I didn't realize you're doing that for a long time already.
1: Mm.
3: So you're doing it weekly?
0: 2 years.
1: Hindi, nalaman ko yan.
0: Every fortnight
1: yan eh. I've been tracking kasi that's one of the programs that I was thinking of doing here in the Wairarapa.
3: Yeah. Yeah.
1: Pero sabi ko kasi, kung merong access naman pala online, then work collaboratively with other Filipino groups. Kasi actually, ang nag-instigate niyan sa akin, si JB.
3: Yung
1: anak niyang Wellington, yung mga apo.
3: Yeah, Chris, Lois knows them.
1: Yeah.
3: So there is, if you could send us the details of how to join online, Lois, that would be really good.
1: Mm.
3: Because it's good. Yeah. I think language is very important.
1: Yeah.
3: When you know the language, you can easily relate to the people and to the culture. But if you don't...
0: Yes.
1: No, not necessarily. And I will contest that again. Bias kasi yun eh. Even though you may not know the Tagalog or the Filipino language, but as long as you know the values, the practices, I think you're still considered Filipino. Iyon yung argument eh. Pag nawala daw yung language, hindi ka na daw Pinoy. Actually, it's not. That's an argument. Even, I attested this, one of the UP professors nga, nagsabi, na even though mas maganda pag natutunan mo yung lingwahe. And then, it's only here in New Zealand na wala masyado. Kasi nag-research din ako sa Auckland eh. So, I'm not really sure whether Banyuhay actually runs the Tagalog lessons program in Auckland as well? No, sa Wellington lang, di ba?
0: Actually, sa yung Banyuhay,
1: yeah.
0: Like you said, partnership, kasi yun nga, yung capacity namin medyo
1: maliit,
0: mababa, maliit. We really work with other organizations.
1: Mm.
0: Dito sa Wellington, si Bulwagan, nakakasama din namin yan.
1: Yeah, okay.
0: Tapos sa Auckland, yung Migrant Action Trust, dito yung Tagalog lessons, ang kapartner namin dyan, actually ano siya, hindi siya organization, community siya of people na

0: 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Kaya nga 1 2 3 eh. Hindi siya usa duha tulo, and then sa Tagalog isa dalawa tatlo.
1: Because the Chabacano is like the slang Spanish.
0: Now broken Spanish. Spanish. Yeah. So those are the languages. But what is really important, especially with Lewis's group, kilala na yan sila sa ano. Alam ko na yan, many years eh. Ang problema lang, so yung adaptation lang, paano i-connect? 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
1: 3 years lang ba, Lewis? I thought it's more than that. 3 years ka lang ba? Sa Banyuhan?
2: 3 years yung organization, pero before that, yung forming it, it took us a while.
1: Yeah, because I know you were talking about it.
0: Mm.
1: Even before, you were still working together at the time, yeah.
0: Yeah. Strongest connection with Banyuhay, just an add-on ito, Lewis, no? How I know Banyuhay talaga from the start, is just because you were the ones who actually initiated Buwan ng Wika, yung balagtasan ninyo.
1: Oh, nagkaroon kayo ng balagtasan?
2: Sabayang pagbigkas.
0: Oh, sabayang pagbigkas. Sorry, wrong one. Hindi sa balagtasan, sa pagbigkas. Yeah, so it was, actually it was sanctioned with, ano eh, di ba? With, I think it was started with Amba Gari, did it? O kay Kira na?
1: Maybe it was still with Amba.
2: With Conjen.
0: Ay, kay Conjen, ano, sino itong...
2: Christopher.
0: Si Chris.
2: Yes.
0: Si Chris Aro ang nagpa-umpisa talaga niyan. So, kasi I was still connected with the embassy at that time, and then Banyuhay keeps cropping up. Sabi ko, kailangan ko kausapin itong Banyuhay para kung magamit ng probinsya namin.
1: Yeah.
0: Kasi, also, of course, I was so active then.
1: So, also, Banyuhay is actually, like, it was birthed in New Zealand. Because yes. I love the way it's coined, the name. Hindi ko alam na yun yung meaning nun, bagong anyo ng buhay. Because
2: mm-hmm.
1: Yeah. It sounds so unique as a banyuhay. Ano yun? Parang banyo.
2: Nakakatuwa.
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2: 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Tapos may someone from the Philippines na invited na, nakalimutan ko yung pangalan niya, a painter coming from the Philippines. 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
1: Mm. Yeah. That's why I think it's really good. Bagong anyo ng buhay.
0: Yeah. Ito, next question. On cultural preservation and in the new context. Kasi, in your initiative for... Santa Cruzan, and then yun nga yung bakit kasi naisip ko balagtasan
1: eh. Sabayang pagbigkas.
0: So beautifully honoring the Filipino heritage while adapting life in New Zealand. For our listeners who may be experiencing this tension themselves, how do you approach balancing cultural authenticity with accessibility, especially for younger generations or friends from other backgrounds? So parang sinagot mo na to.
2: Para nga. Kasi, dun sa may Tagalog lessons, again, going back to Tagalog lessons,
0: yeah.
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0: Yeah.
2: Pero sa bahay, sana ginawa pa rin yung Tagalog kasi that ngayon, yung mga tao, napapansin nyo, maraming bumabalik sa roots, binabalikan, ano nga ba yung culture ko? 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
0: Yeah.
2: Kahit na matagal ka na dito sa New Zealand, may something missing, parang ganon.
0: Yeah.
2: So, yun yung

0: 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Deeply everywhere in the Philippines sinusunod natin with a little revisions kung ano yung pa-follow na ano na steps. 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
1: Yeah.
0: So, yun.
1: Skinny na yun, example niyan. Yung mga apo niya.
2: Yeah. Yeah, we did that actually, I think in Masterton, many years back. Yeah.
1: Na Helen.
2: Santa Cruzan. I think
1: we did. No, it was just 2 years ago.
2: Alright.
1: Last year.
2: Well, I think I remember.
1: Christmas parade yung iniisip mo.
2: Christmas parade.
1: Na Santa Cruzan yung team.
2: With the Santa Cruzan that you have, Lois, is it only in Auckland or do you do it in Wellington as well?
0: Nung nag-start kami, sabi namin parang gusto natin to palakihin, ganyan. Pero, we thought na, let's make it ano muna, parang stable sa Auckland.
2: Mm-hmm.
0: Nag-focus muna kami sa Auckland, saka na yung Wellington, Christchurch, ganun. Pero kung makakahanap kami ng volunteers sa mga sa cities ng Wellington and Christchurch, I'm happy to support. Kasi naranasan ko na mag-project manage ng Santa Cruzan last year.
1: Yeah.
0: And it was successful. So, medyo confident na ako i-support Wellington and Christchurch kung magkakaroon man.
2: Okay. So, what you're doing at the moment is...
0: Volunteers na talaga kailangan ko.
2: What you're doing at the moment is just Auckland for now.
1: Auckland lang sa Santa Cruzan.
2: So I think there's something that that Lois actually wants to plug in relation to Santa.
1: So you might as well do it now, Lois, kasi na we're running out of time.
0: Yeah, so yung Santa Cruzan sa 23rd of May sa Auckland sa Wesley Community Center, and we have a larger number of participants this year, and may maraming mga boys din, so may Constantino, may mga prinsipe, so at least yung mga roles na fill up natin. So
1: nice.
0: please support, kasi yung proceeds is a fundraising, kasi like sa Philippines, di ba, pag gusto mo maging Reyna Elena may ticketing.
1: Yeah.
0: So yun, something inaya din namin dito. And yung flavor ng New Zealand is yung Princess Flores de Aotearoa. Ginawa namin siya ng sarili niyang title kasi nandito na tayo sa New Zealand.
1: That's
0: tapos open
1: idea.
0: Siya for everyone, hindi lang Pilipino.
2: Kaya that's
0: lang
2: good.
0: Mas ano ang mga Pilipino eh, mas active. So it's okay. Pero it's open to everyone. Similar to our Sabayan Pagbika sa August naman, we are already emailing all the schools para kung interesado sila. And maraming interesadong principals na lumalapit na ngayon. So, open siya. And plus points kung merong hindi Pilipino. Kasi gusto rin natin na ma-experience din siya ng ano. Hindi lang tayo talaga focus sa mga Pilipino.
1: I mean, it's not exclusive talaga.
2: Yeah. I think it's really good because we're assimilating with our community and with our life here in New Zealand.
1: Yeah. So, final words of reflection na lang, Lois, kasi we were basically left with 6 minutes. So, as we wrap up, if you could leave our listeners one final thought, a message for a newly arrived Filipino migrant, a note to the wider Filipino community, or a piece of wisdom you carry from your journey, what would you like them to hear as they walk forward in their own story?
0: Okay, so ang masasabi ko lang for anyone new, find your box. Sige, when you arrive here looking for a job, find your box first. Pero don't confine yourself in that box and stay there as a comfort zone. Kasi we're already in New Zealand. Maraming opportunities. And all you have to do is open up yourself, talk to more people.

0: And don't say no straight away. 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Ako, for example, I have never dreamed na magiging chairperson ako ng isang NGO dito kasi hindi naman ako active talaga ever. 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And I was not going to let other people define what that looked for me. Mm. So I was going to define it myself.
1: Well done. Well said. Well done. Ganda nun. Gamitin ko kaya yun sa aking mga slogans.
2: Yeah.
1: Ako, dami ko nang tinay ng mga programs dito sa Wararap. Nakakapagod din eh. But anyway, thank you so much, Lois, you know, for sparing the time to be part of this episode of ours. Kasi gusto ko talaga, like I've been telling Ate Kini and the rest of our community, now we need to recognize people behind the scenes. Yun yung nagpapatakbo ng cogs ng ano natin, especially with kasi ano tayo masyado eh. Like you said, nasa box, komportable na ba? Ayun ang gumalaw.
2: But and that's the thing. We need to get out of our comfort zone.
1: Yeah.
2: And encourage others to do the same. Yeah.
1: Yeah.
2: So chairman ka pala ng Banyuhay, ha? So is that only for a year or you can continue doing that?
0: Yeah, ever since I start.
1: Ever since I started, wow. Yeah.
2: Wala gusto pumalik sa iyo, ha. Which is good. Yeah.
1: Hindi, independente. Baka mapagod din sila. Hindi natin alam. Pero hindi, hanggang sa kaya ng isang tao. Yeah. So, which is we, you know, people should appreciate what Lois is actually doing. Mm-hmm. Isipin mo 3 years in the helm. Hindi basta-basta yan. You know, doing those kind of stuff with a very small manpower and not enough logistics, man.
2: Because she's very passionate about it. I hope you have a number of officers that's equally passionate about the thing as well.
0: Yes.
1: Yeah. Right. So, maraming salamat, Lois. Probably 40 minutes of talk is not really enough. So, hopefully next time, maghahanap ako ng idea kung paano natin ito pahabain next time. But what I'm planning to do is revisit our heroes in the next round of interviews and stuff. Yeah. So, thank you again so much. And then, yeah, so yun lang talaga masabi ko, Lois. And then hopefully magkita tayo sa Wellington sa mga major events. Alam ko naman kasi connected din ang Banyuhay talaga sa Pistang Pilipino eh.
2: Yeah, and for the Philippine Independence Day celebrations as well. Yeah, Lois.
1: Pero andun yan siya sa Auckland yata eh. Auckland ka ba niyan?
0: Sa 13th ng June, nandito ako sa Wellington.
1: Ah, yun sa Wellington. Yan ba yung sa Bulwagan? Yung Bulwagan will run?
0: Yes.
1: Yeah. Okay. So baka pupunta na rin ako doon kasi siguro kailangan ko rin. Kasi hindi kami nagse-celebrate dito ng independence kasi doon nga gusto ko pinapapunta ko yung mga taga-Wellington.
2: I think it's good for us to be able to join and because it's bigger as well. So, Lois, thank you so much for being with us today. Share mo yung episode with your friends and family and then tell them about the Fiesta or Wrap Up, you know, radio.
1: Yeah. All right. Thank you. Thank you so much.
0: You.
1: We'll exit with a song. Baka may song request ka.
2: Oh, yeah. Wow. My favorite song ka ba?
0: Pinatugtog niyo na yung Dilaw.
1: Ah, Dilaw. Okay.
2: Okay.
1: Oh.
2: Yeah.
0: Thank you so much.
1: All right. Okay. Bye-bye, Lois. All right.
0: Bye.
1: Ano kaya nangyari doon, te, no?
2: Oo, kaya nga eh.
1: Kasi naggumana na siya, nag-echo lang yung mic mo.
2: Oh.
1: Kaya sabi ko, tanggalin ko na lang kasi nag-i-echo talaga. But anyway, so balik tayo sa radio regular programming po natin. Maraming salamat kay Miss Louise Carlos, CEO and one of the founding members of Banyuhay Aotearoa. So national yan sila, national. I always believe that they've been national.
2: Mm.
1: So, you know, no questions about that one na ang dami nilang ano pero

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0: 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Pasensya na po ha, may mga technical glitches na
1: naman. 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
0: Okay. 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What happened there? What happened there? Just a second. Pasensya na po. There's a naging glitch na naman itong ano. So, anong song request mo?
1: Hanapin mo na lang Ewan.
0: Ewan.
1: Apo Hiking. 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
0: Ewan by Apo Hiking. Uh-huh. So, special request ito ng ating ano. Subukan natin ito. Okay. Here we go. Ewan by Apo Hiking Society.
1: I hope you enjoy that. That obviously reflects my age.
2: Ewan by Apo Hiking Society. Revised lyrics. Ngayon alam ko na.
0: I think we got it wrong. Ewan by Apo Hiking Society. We'll do it again, ate. Sorry, pad description lang pala yun. Hindi, wala te.
1: Wala.
0: Wala.
1: Ah, that's a shame. Just anything from Apo Hiking.
0: Here we go. Try this one.

0: Ayan, kantang Ewan by Apo Hiking Society. Ano yan? 24 million hits sa Spotify. So sikat talaga siya na kanta.
1: Wow.
0: Anyway, so again, just to sort of acknowledge and appreciate our special guest for today na si Miss Luis Carlos. Maraming salamat.

Salamat sa'yo again. Hopefully, physically magkita tayo in the near future. And yeah, so keep doing what you're actually doing kasi napakaganda ng mga programa ng Banyuhay Aotearoa. Right, so let's move

Hey there, I'm Ella Paulett, and playing next is my song, Blue. I am from Napier, but I have a connection to the Wairarapa through my grandparents, and spend many of my holidays down there. This is my song, Blue, by Ella Paulett.

0: Hi, this is Roger Erickson. I invite you to listen to my fantastic show called The Eclectic Hour. I feature a variety of music, from classical works by Beethoven to classic rock by the Beatles. Just like a box of chocolates, you never know what you're going to get. 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

0: Assalamualaikum warahmatullahi wabarakatuh. May peace and blessings of Almighty Allah Ta'ala be upon you all. My name is Tashreeq Hanif. I'm the local president of the Ahmadiyya Muslim community. Just recently, through the refugee settlement program, we have over 11 families settled here in Masterton. Today, I would like to talk to you about our program, We Are One, about Ahmadiyya Muslim community based here in Masterton. Ahmadiyya Muslim community started in 1889 under divine leadership and guidance of promised Messiah and Mahdi, Hazrat Mirza Ghulam Ahmad of Qadian. It spans over 200 countries and we have followers in millions focused on the promised Messiah. We are a humble community, lovers of peace, and we try and pride ourselves in helping the community where we are focused in one message. We worship God in service to human mankind. Thank you.
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Berlin, Cologne, and on the Spanish border. And then you left me all alone, and now I'm out of order. Ole Slippery in Cologne, and on the Spanish border.

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Assalamualaikum warahmatullahi wabarakatuh. May peace and blessings of Almighty Allah Ta'ala be upon you all. My name is Tashreeq Hanif. I'm the local president of the Ahmadiyya Muslim community. Just recently, through the refugee settlement program, we have over 11 families settled here in Marston. Today, I would like to talk to you about our program, We Are One, about Ahmadiyya Muslim community based here in Marston. Ahmadiyya Muslim community started in 1889 under divine leadership and guidance of promised Messiah and Mahdi, Hazrat Mirza Ghulam Ahmad of Qadian. It spans over 200 countries.

0: countries, and we have followers in millions focused on the promised Messiah. We are a humble community, lovers of peace, and we try and pride ourselves in helping the community where we are focused in one message. We worship God in service to human mankind. Thank you.
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0: wondered what life was like in early settler times in New Zealand? 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
1: So what's up?
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1: What's up?
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1: What's up?

0: ever looked at a piece of art and thought, my kid could do that? Or have been utterly confused at what you're meant to see when you look at an artwork? Don't panic. 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My name is Becky Bateman, and I work at Adatoit Wairarapa Museum of Art and History in the exhibitions team. 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

0: G'day, My Wavelength is a show about showcasing the artist you may not have heard. Join me and the occasional guests with music aplenty. I'm Liam Blathwaite and I will show you the artist you may not have heard of.
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Kia ora koutou, call Michael Tiernay. Here it is, Friday again, and I've got a few things that you might be interested in going to over the course of the week. I thought I'd sort of feature the farmers' markets to begin with because I haven't really talked about them for a while. Just to remind you that they're there because you know all about them. Wairarapa Farmers Market, obviously you go in off Judge Road, Masterton. It's Solway Showgrounds, right? They are from 9 till 1 p.m. Saturdays. Now, there's some breaking news with them. It's something that you might not notice, but it's what's under the bonnet. Here's what they have to say. After 20 years of your favourite market being run, it's not a market. I don't even know what a market is. After 20 years of your favourite market being run as an incorporated society, we are changing it up. By we, I mean them, and handing the reins to the Solway Showgrounds, that's the Masterton AMP Association, who will manage their first market on May the 30th. Right, so changing hands, still all the same stuff there and maybe some more, I don't know. In fact, they say the market will remain where it is and continue to operate on a weekly basis. Your favourite stalls will still be there. Hopefully many more will join to be part of the market's bright new future. Right, bit of a rebrand there. A couple of things that either are regularly on there or special to this week. Here's one special to this week. There's always a barbecue there, right? Well, this one, it's being run by the hospice this week, so come and support their important local fundraiser. Another thing that's a bit of a fundraiser is the Lions Bookstore, and they're short of room because they got so many books, so they want you to come and buy them. So let's get behind them, see if this great range of novels can find their way onto customers' shelves. All proceeds from the sale of their books goes back into the local community. A reminder about Muri Araha, that's Manaya's beautiful weaving. Yeah, she's got an exhibition on at the moment at Aratoi. So that is called Opiki. It explores the different aspects of herself, her whakapapa, and what it means to be Māori. It closes on May the 31st. I've seen it. I went to her opening talk. It definitely is something you should see. And because she's the raranga and fatu weaver at the market, get there and check out her stuff. Shall we have a fair-related thing? This is the, by thing, I mean song. This is The Birds with Renaissance Fair.

That's The Byrds, Renaissance Fair. Pretty short, isn't it? It's less of a song than a fragment. Anyway, just to sort of evoke the feeling of the fair, there's another one, obviously, the Stallkeepers Greytown Market. That's in the Greytown Town Centre, you know, the library. Saturday also from 9:30 to 3, a boutique maker's market in the heart of Greytown, located in, as I said, in the Library Hall. It's a haven for lovers of unique handcrafted goods, artisanal delights. Do you say artisanal? Artisanal? I don't know. But, you know. And one-of-a-kind fashion. Whether you're hunting for the perfect gift, treating yourself, or just enjoying their creative stalls, their market has that little extra something for everyone, as they all do. I mean, yeah, it's a good thing to do. And the mornings are starting out nippy, but quite pleasant, quite sunny at the moment. So, yeah, get down to one of the markets. Really worth it. Also, the food trucks. Thursday night food trucks here in Masterton. Let's see where they are. They're at the Masterton Club, you know, where that is on Chapel Street. Every Thursday, all year round, their team of food trucks gather outside the grand old Masterton Club and offer awesome street food, live music, places to relax and games to play. And often they have people playing music. All right, now a couple of events. It's a fairly short show today. I'm here on my own and there's stuff happening out there and I ought to get onto it. But there's a comedy hypnosis show at the Carterton Event Centre, also known as the Wairarapa Event Centre, 50 Holloway Street, you know where that is, Carterton, on Saturday at 7 p.m., 7 p.m. to 8:30. Now, you know the gig, it's sort of... I mean, these people have a real skill. It's a happening thing, but they manage to hypnotise people. I don't know. I've never been hypnotised. I've never been to one of those shows. But I don't know what happens with hypnosis. I think it was made popular by a guy called Mesmer a couple of centuries ago, and it became known as mesmerism. Now it's hypnotism. So let's see what they have to say about it. As seen on Seven Sharp and going viral on TikTok, you're in for a treat. Comedy hypnotist Haiming Jiang is bringing his hit comedy hypnosis show to the event centre. Get ready to laugh hysterically. I don't know whether that's just because it happens or because they've hypnotised you. And even join in if you're up for it. Night of unforgettable fun, unless they hypnotise you to forget it. Haiming blends hypnosis and comedy to entertain his audience while showcasing the power and benefits of hypnosis through live audience participation. Because, of course, it's used in the medical sphere sometimes with things like addiction, isn't it? With his unique cultural background and deep understanding of both Western and Oriental cultures, this is a must-see event for anyone curious about hypnosis and keen for a good laugh. I think that's why you go mostly, isn't it? Come and discover how this talented Chinese hypnotist uses hypnosis to both entertain crowds and deeply relax participants. I could do with that. Did you notice how I said participants? I was so relaxed I didn't even pronounce my words properly. Participants. Experience the hilarious comedy hypnosis show where you

could become the star of the night only if you're keen. No pressure. That was the Carterton Event Centre Saturday night, right? Yep. 7 till 8.30. Do we have a song about hypnotists? Yes, we do. This is The Flaming Lips. Are You a Hypnotist?

Are You a Hypnotist? Ask Flaming Lips, the Flaming Lips. That's just a reminder that the Hypnotist show is on at the Carterton Event Centre Saturday, 7 till 8:30. Right. Steve Dog Hall and Karen Blueswoman, Karen Clark Blueswoman, are appearing at Studio 73, which is on Main Street, Greytown. 73 Main Street, conveniently, on Sunday from 4 till 6:30. 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They're delighted to present Steve Dog Hall and Karen Clark Blueswoman. When Dog and Casey fire up, they say, it's groove on for sure. Individually impressive and together formidable, these two road-seasoned heavyweight roots artists deliver a powerful groove-laden blues sound. The music sits deep in the pocket, gritty, warm, pulsing, every note hand-tooled, every song bleeding. Guitars weave, spar and lock into rhythms that won't quit. Harmonicas soar, the room leans in. You getting the picture? Their music travels from Basin Street to the back porches of Mississippi, up through Chicago, and lands right here in Aotearoa's indie blues scene. Expect a mix of acoustic and electric feels, upcycled standards, and strong original material spanning slow burn ballads, rootsy blues rock vibes, and upbeat boogie and swing. The good times will definitely roll. I mean, they put some effort into their press release, so I thought I'd read it. I'll tell you more. Wellington's Steve Dog Hall is a blues guitarist with serious bite, a road-hardened player known for his searing tone, inventive slide work, and grinding rhythm drive. Feeling like you want to go now? Karen Clark has been holding down the groove for decades. A rising force in Aotearoa's indie blues scene, her live blues show hits like a freight train. That wasn't a train. That was a weird kind of trumpet. She's warm and dangerously disarming, a quiet storm until the fire kicks in. Presence, power, and stories that sting. You don't just watch a Karen Clark set, you feel her shift the room. And together with Steve, the concert will be raw, cranking rhythm and blues and good time grooves. Refreshments available for a gold coin. So that's Steve Dog Hall and Karen Clark Blueswoman at Studio 53, 73 Main Street, Greytown, on Sunday, 4 o'clock, 4 till 6:30. So keep that in mind. It's not your usual blues hours, but they're going to create the whole vibe for you. Then the Distinguished Gentleman's Ride is happening. I think there are people, Distinguished Gentlemen, riding all over the country. The ones here are through Martinborough. Let's see. Starting in Martinborough, meet at 10 a.m. This is a fundraising for a cause kind of thing, so we'll have a look at that. Sunday, the 17th of May, that's this Sunday, 10 until 1. Celebrate the 15th edition of the Distinguished Gentleman's Ride in the Wairarapa on Sunday, as I said. Register to join an event like no other with over 1,000 cities around the world, so not just around Aotearoa, on the same day in support of men's mental health and prostate cancer research. Join hundreds of thousands of dapper gentlefolk in the world's most stylish on-road motorcycling charity event as we ride to raise funds and awareness for men's health on behalf of Movember. It's not Movember now, but on behalf of Movember. Keep updated and register at www.gentlemansride.com. All riders must be registered, so remember that. www.gentlemansride.com. So that's this Sunday. You might not be registered to ride, but go and watch some very dapper gentlemen riding, and perhaps they'll be taking up a collection, I'm not quite sure. But contribute and have your consciousness raised about this particular thing. There's a knockout pool competition happening at the Kurupuni Sports Bar and TAB.

0: I think they do this regularly, but this Thursday, that was last night. I hope you enjoyed that. All right, I think that's pretty much all I've got to say. There's other stuff happening. Go to Event Finder if you want to know more about it. I tend to focus on things that are community-oriented rather than the commercial stuff, but the commercial stuff still helps to keep you entertained. I should mention that Wired Up are Fibercraft, you know, Wired Up are spinners and weavers, but their Wired Up a Fibercraft pop-up shop is happening not until Monday the 25th of May. I'll talk more about it next week, and then it runs till Saturday the 13th of June. But I thought I'd give you a little heads up now. It's 9:30 to 5 weekdays and 9:30 to 1 Saturday. Winter woolies and handmade treasures for everyone, plus raffles. Now, this is at 4 Rennell Street, so it's near the Resine Colour Shop if you park next to that. Wired Up Spinners and Weavers. It's just round the corner, really, from the main street. You know where the Resine Colour Shop is on Queen Street, and then you get into Rennell. Over there is the Sally Army Shop, right? Yep. I'll talk about it more next week. For those of you watching on television, that's their poster. That's me. I thought I'd just end. I came across a track by somebody called Dunana. She's a Syrian artist who does protest music, really. And I thought that this was a very compelling piece. Obviously, I don't understand the language, but music speaks to us all. This is Siba Monkey Man.
1: استأصل جذورنا وهدموا بيوتنا وجرموا وجودنا وزيفوا أصولنا فرقوا أحبابنا وذبحوا أطفالنا واسترخصوا دماءنا

Dunana. She's based in Berlin, as I understand it, but she is Syrian. Strong feeling of protest in her music. Don't know the words. Fascinated by her stuff. Check her out. Well, that's me, innit? I'm out of here. I've gone. Go and do the stuff that you have to do. There's plenty of it out there.

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But maybe we still don't represent your culture or your special interest. 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

topic can be searched with ease on the World Wide Web, many stories remain lost and secluded in the dark recesses of history. 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It is the archivists of the world that protect these stories, and historians that tell them. 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Let us remember and celebrate our forebears and not allow their memories to fade into the sunset of oblivion.

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7: We haven't done it in a while, so it's me and the birds just going to sing it.
6: Because we're Māori.
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4: Hamona.
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